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Barry County 911, Collinsville, Avion, County Avion South, 113 Bear Hill Road. 65-year-old male, sick person, unable to ambulate. BLS response. Repeating for Collinsville, Avion, County Avion South, 113 Bear Hill Road, News Cross 990B and Potter Mountain. 65-year-old male, sick person, unable to ambulate. BLS response. 0120.

Tony on the Hill. Response to the helipad, 1 Fox Bear Drive, have an inbound flight for an outgoing patient from the ER. Last night was a 35, 35 minute ETA, 2011.

Perry County 911. Collinsville, ambulance second transmission. 113 Fairfield Road. 65-year-old male, sick person. Unable to ambulate. CLS response. Repeating for Collinsville, ambulance second transmission. 113 Fairkill. Just crossing 990B in Potter Mountain. 65-year-old male, sick person. Unable to ambulate. CLS response. 0-1-2-0-1-1.

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先生，我们这边。我是小姐，小姐。

request response, Lowe's 5283, stairway 23, caution, south exit, parade, left foster, highway, tunnel, out of. All planned reports to a vehicle into the building, gathering further unknown injuries, 2033.

下一站。Chestnut Park, we have a nursing 330 Chestnut Park, it's Richmond Ave and James in the city. 88 male, conscious breathing chest pain, 10 Delta 5, response 2034.

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0: 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Boy Edward Charles, 8100.
1: 22044.

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Harry's on 3G42. Clear back, Caitlin. Rest 2047.

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0: Victor Harry 3G42 data. Go ahead. That 28 is valid on a 2013 Subaru Impreza, color red, to a John Wood out of Roseboom, New York.
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0: I'm aware. Is the caller on scene?
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1: To respond to I-890 westbound near exit 5 for a PDAA, possible dark colored Jeep with flashes on went into the barricade. 3GK2, receive those shooting route at 946.

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0: 242, Schoharie, traffic stop.
1: Schoharie's on 3242.
0: I-88 westbound, mile marker 88. King Edward Frank 6356, New York, KEF 6356.
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0: That 28 comes back valid on a 2020 Kia Sorento Black to a William Donnelly from Staten Island.
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Sending 445 Rapidson Road, across East Bay Road, Raymond Fish Road, set of Exeter. Sending with law enforcement, 56-year-old female, conscious breathing, intentional overdose, 23-001 response. 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

to Harry County 911, Cobasville Ambulance, second transmission, 145 North Street, apartment 20. 37-year-old female, foot pain, BLS response, repeating, Cobasville Ambulance, second transmission, 145 North Street, apartment 20. 37-year-old female, foot pain, BLS response, Harry County 911, 2219.

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1: Alright, 91 on scene, 2226.

We just received one call on B&T complaint, 890 westbound, exit 6, a sedan, unknown color, vehicle traveling eastbound in the westbound lane. Received 1038.

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0: 141. Hey, westbound mile marker 99, York Lincoln John King 6292, Lincoln John King 6292.
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0: 1 for 4 Square, Charlie 7. Westbound 88 mile marker 101, Florida plate 45 Edward Tom Young Williams. Again, 45 Edward Tom Young Williams, Florida plate.
1: You do. 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

0: switch here. Sure, sure. 88 eastbound 97 Massachusetts 4 Edward Henry William 25 4 EHW 25 Mass.
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1 for Foursquare Charlie 7. 1-4-4. Westbound 88, mile marker 101. It's going to be a tractor trailer. Stand by for the plate.

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Erie County 911, Central Bridge, ambulance, county ambulance, county medic, 313307. 45-year-old male, possible overdose, ALS response. Repeating for Central Bridge, ambulance, county medic, 313307. 45-year-old male, possible overdose, unknown to life status, ALS response, 911-154. 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
1: Caller is providing some updates. Unknown what he took. He is unconscious. He was snoring, but I'm not sure what else.
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1: 11. En route and arriving momentarily to the overdose on Route 7. 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

0: Repeating for Sharon Springs, ambulance county medic, 927 Lunenburg Turnpike, just crossed state route 10. 4-year-old male, respiratory distress, ALS response. 910406.
1: Dr. Fuse, Los Andres, Shoals, 4695.

0: Clary County 911. Insurance Springs, Evans County, Evans County, Medic Sector Transmission. 97 Little Frontier Pike. 4-year-old male, respiratory distress, Dallas response. Preparing for Insurance Springs, Evans County, Evans County, Medic Sector Transmission. 97 Little Frontier Pike. He's across the road, that. 4-year-old male, respiratory distress, Dallas response. 904, German.
1: 911,
2: 4891.
0: 4891. 4891's
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0: route. 91 in route, 410.
2: 4806. You can show me a route. Do we have anything further on this?
3: It is known respiratory issues with the 4-year-old male. It is a common thing. They do currently have oxygen. It's used as needed, although subject is nonverbal, so unable to ascertain further if there's chest pain or anything like that involved.
2: Thank you.

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1: Transferring table, third transmission, 5-6, 0-4-1-2.

to Edmonton Squad West. Edmonton first responders 3991 presents a scene. Receptor response 98 Avenue, dead end off of East Street in the hamlet of Edmonton. 78-year-old male conscious of breathing problem. Go to response. Air control to Edmonton Squad West. Edmonton first responders 3991 from Zone 15, request response 9 Gate Avenue, dead end of East Street, Hamlet of Edmonton, 78-year-old male, conscious, breathing problems, dead end response, fire control 0418.

Flight Control to Edmonton Squad, West Edmonton, first responders, Sequest Pleasant Dome, request response to the station for EMS call. 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Flight Control 0422.

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That's Prince Ambulance, County Ambulance South. 1313 Grosvenor's Corner Road. 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ELS, 91, 04, 40.

Fire Canada 1, Esperance Ambulance, County Ambulance, South 2nd Transmission. Respond 1313 Brokers Corner Road, just across Woodman Road, Reed Road, 56 male. Ball call, no reported injury. The officer responds, repeating. Esperance Ambulance, County Ambulance, South 2nd Transmission. 1313 Brokers Corner Road, just across Woodman Road, Reed Road, 56 male. Ball call, no reported injury. The officer responds, 910444. Ground 0444.

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Reserve Atlanta Bay, request for response, Hartwick College, Smith Hall, 13 Iroquois Drive, clusters of Mohicanone and Richard Quad, City of Oneonta, 480. So, zone 84, multiple trips, fire control 0633.

Control to Mars Squad, 391, request your response 702 Jones Road. Crossroads of Littlewood Road and County Highway 13 in Morris, 85 US female, conscious breathing, sick person, alpha response. Air Control repeating, Mars Squad, 391 from Zone 15, request your response 702 Jones Road. Crossroads of Littlewood Drive, correction, Littlewood Road and County Highway 13 in Morris, 85-year-old female, conscious, breathing, sick person, alpha response, fire control 0634.

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Gilbertville Squad, request response 702 Jones Road, cross streets of Littlewood Road and County Highway 13 in Morris. 385-year-old female, conscious bleeding, sick person, alpha response. Flight control repeating. Gilbertville Squad, request response 702 Jones Road, cross streets of Littlewood Road and County Highway 13 in Morris. 85-year-old female, conscious bleeding, sick person, alpha response. Flight control 0643.

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1: 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Again, 139 Redtail Ridge, Cobleskill attempt to serve.
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Yeah, I just got notification that it's going to be canceled. 3. 84 copy.

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0: 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Just to the right of that, as you approach it, is wasp bees. 10-4.

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0: 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Again, 2177 Highway Route 20. Attempt to serve, sir.
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I'm in a fire. Small City Howard College, Smith Hall, 13 Iroquois Drive. She's there from Lincoln Lane and Ritchie Quad in the city for a zone 248 smoke alarm. No further information. 747.

Marsh Squad 393, response to 1055, sitting at 23, crossing to Bourne Hill Road and Wells Road in Town Morris. 73-year-old male, not conscious, ineffective breathing. We're going to make this an echo response. Echo repeating Marsh Squad 3993. Spot data 1055, Fed Highway 23, crossing to Bourne Hill Road and Wells Road, Town Morris. 73-year-old male, not conscious, ineffective breathing. Echo response.

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0: Scared.
1: Scared, I'm with you.
0: Going to be out at 122 South Main. Again, 122 South Main, Central Bridge. On a follow-up.
1: Here's your one. Scary down there.
0: We've got on Sunny Knolls Lane, Town Square, and a follow-up.
1: Here's your one.

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0: Do you have an apartment number on file for a Mr. Santiago?

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1: Received, is there a phone number on file for him?
0: Two.
1: Would you be able to attempt those for me and have him come to the door, please? Be much appreciated.
0: Can I?

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0: 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One of the numbers was out of service, the other one was not associated with him.
1: See, thank you.
0: Sure, sir, bye.

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Harry County 911, Colby School Ambulance, County Ambulance, Norris County Medic, 2423, State Route 7, nearest cross is Canyon Road, Speedway East, 56-year-old male, fainting episode, ALS response, repeating, Colby School Ambulance, County Ambulance, Norris County Medic, 2423, State Route 7, nearest cross is Canyon Road, Speedway East, 56-year-old male, fainting episode, ALS response, Harry County 911,

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0: Yeah.
1: All right, what's the reach,

Okay, Harry County 911, Colbisco Ambulance, County Medic, second transmission, 2423, State Route 7, Speedway East. 56-year-old male, fainting episode, ALS response, repeating, Colbisco Ambulance, County Medic, second transmission, 2423, State Route 7, Speedway East. 56-year-old male, fainting episode, ALS response, Harry County 911, 0830.

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Repeating, Cobiscoe Ambulance, 3rd Transmission Responder Station. Skye Area County 911, 0833. 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
1: I'm going to the office. I'm going to be route 7 auto for follow-up.

0: 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Scare.
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1: What's up, dude? Scared.
0: Scared, I'm with you.
1: I'll be quick.
0: 083.

0: Scary 084. Be advised, I took another call from Finley at 318 Main Street advising of further messages. I made a note on the original call yesterday. I just wanted to let you know. They did say that you'd advise to give us a call if further messages are received.
1: I can head over there. Go follow.
0: 3-0-4-7.

Still Erie County, 91 County Ambulance South, 109 Baker Ave, be passed to healthcare. Mm-hmm. 86-year-old female, correction male, chest pain, ALS response. Repeating, County Ambulance South, 109 Baker Ave, passed to healthcare. 86-year-old female, correction male, chest pain, breathing problems, ALS response, 91-849.

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Be Harry County 911, Center Bridge Ambulance, County Ambulance North, 160 Holiday Way, room 226. 74-year-old male, chest pain, difficulty breathing, ALS response, repeating, Center Bridge Ambulance, County Ambulance North, 160 Holiday Way, room 226. 74-year-old male, chest pain, difficulty breathing, ALS response, Harry County 911, 0858. Let's go 0 8 5 8. 914-911. 914-911. 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

Sky Area County 911, Thunderbridge Ambulance, second transmission, 160 Holiday Way, room 226. 74-year-old male, chest pain, difficulty breathing, ALS response, repeating, Thunderbridge Ambulance, second transmission, 160 Holiday Way, room 226. 74-year-old male, chest pain, difficulty breathing, ALS response, Sky Area County 911, 0901.

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0: 133 to 10 H, copy. Yeah, I walked on you, but you can come on in.
1: Yeah, 133 said he's a route. Larry, 172.
0: 172.
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0: Confirm what's going on.
1: That's the same thing as before. 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
1: Repeat.
0: Yeah, fire's waiting. 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

0: be Junction Road, just near the bridge, like Junction Road near the bridge on the sanitarium roadside. But reports that there's a sedan in the ditch. Property damage only, no injuries. There's a female occupant, waved him on. I noticed she had help coming.
1: Proceed en route.
0: One second.

0: Area 14. If you advise, took a call from County Highway. They're reporting that vehicle is gone. Somebody pulled it out already.
1: Proceed, let's take off the clerk.
0: Proceed, let's take off.

Media's residence, the house is there. Company 4 Angel Hill Road, out of Evanston, meeting law enforcement on scene, evaluation of a male suspect, cuffs to the face. Medical repeating Evanston Squad, West Evanston First Responders, 3992, response to the Rosa Mystica House of Prayer. 484 Angel Hill Road, out of Evanston, law enforcement on scene, requesting EMS evaluation for a male suspect, cuffs to the face. 10-3.

0: 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Could you respond 795 East Main Street, the Schoharie County Community Action Building? Took a 911 missed dial from Alara Ackley. 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
0: Going to be out on foot in the area of Railroad Ave and Sheldon Road. Again, Railroad Ave and Sheldon Road, Village of Middleburg on a canvas. 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
1: Chris? Okay, that's fine.
0: Staying at the base, 4K and time for Copes Field, 30 D cell.
1: 10 minutes.

Area 124. You can be a little broken before we set the next available court date. What was it called?

124 looks like that's going to be Tuesday, June 16th. Again, Tuesday, June 16th. Misdemeanor VTL and penal laws at 12:30. Simple VTL infractions are at 4 p.m.

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1: 10-4.
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Unconscious, unresponsive, ALS response. Repeating. 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County medic. 119 Clover Y. Nearest cross, Wallahalla. 74-year-old male, unconscious, unresponsive, ALS response, 911-1316.

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Perry County 911, Colbusville Ambulance, County Ambulance North, 2703, State Route 7, Maris Cross is 0145 on Lafayette Circle, Charity Auto, 76-year-old female, fall call, ankle injury, BLS response, repeating, Colbusville Ambulance, County Ambulance North, 2703, State Route 7, Charity Auto, 76-year-old female, fall call, ankle injury, BLS response, Harry County 911, 1331.

Hotel Fairmont. Natalie's on 4891. Enter out 154. Skagerrak County 911, Colbiscale Ambulance, second transmission, 2703, State Route 7, 76-year-old female, fall call, ankle injury, BLS response, repeating, Colbiscale Ambulance, second transmission, 2703, State Route 7, 76-year-old female, fall call, ankle injury, BLS response, Skagerrak County 911, 1334.

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0: 1325, 911's on 9, correction, 5092. 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

Charlie Show Squad response to 1033 Robinson Road, 101, aggressive to Mason Road. For a 31-year-old male, stroke call. Thank you for repeating, Richfield Squad response to 1033 Robinson Road, 101, for a 71-year-old male, possible stroke. 1348.

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Hey, Harry County 911, Richardville Ambulance, County Ambulance, North County Medic, 1584, State Route 7, nearest cross is Warrenville Cutoff, 43-year-old female, difficulty breathing, ALS response, repeating, Richardville Ambulance, County Ambulance, North County Medic, 1584, State Route 7, 43-year-old female, difficulty breathing, ALS response, Harry County 911, 1403.

0: I'm a friend.
1: Nine one four, nine one.
0: Yeah.

Harry County 911, Ritual Ambulance, County Medic, Second Transmission, 1584, State Route 7. 43-year-old female, difficulty breathing, ALS response, repeating, Richmond Ambulance, County Medic, Second Transmission, 1584, State Route 7. 43-year-old female, difficulty breathing, ALS response, Gary County 911, 1406.

0: Go Harry, 124. 7 Chad Point, New York, Lincoln George Mary, 9196. Lincoln George Mary, 9196.
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Still hear you, 111. I'll be clarified. 1427.

Schoharie County 911, County Ambulance South, 162 Cliff Street. 96-year-old female, sick person, BLS response, repeating, County Ambulance South, 162 Cliff Street. 96-year-old female, sick person, BLS response, Schoharie County 911, 1430.

0: 240, Scary.
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0: I'll be at the service, have a good night.
1: Mercedes 214, sir. Marina 1. Marina 3.

Schoharie County 911. Ambulance. South. Second transmission, 162 Cliff Street. 96-year-old female, sick person, BLS response, repeating. County Ambulance South, second transmission, 162 Cliff Street. 96-year-old female, sick person, BLS response. Schoharie County 911, 1434. Four. 5092. Okay, 1434.

Central Patrol Ambulance, second call, County Ambulance, 955 East Main, East Super 8, room 111. BLS response.

Erie County 911, Nicole Patrol Ambulance, second call. County Ambulance North. 955 East Main Street. East Super 8, room 111. It's for a 38-year-old female, diabetic problem. ALS response, repeating, correction, BLS response. Cold Skull Ambulance, County Ambulance North. 955 East Main Street. It's Super 8, room 111. 38-year-old female, diabetic problem, BLS response, mile 11452. Five zero nine one.

0: 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Repeating, County Ambulance, your call's canceled. 911452.
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control, Nova Squad 3903, station 15, requesting a response 11 Marchbrook Street, cross streets of Better Not in Maine, in the village unit Dulles. 470 female conscious breathing calls. Air control repeating. Nova Squad 3903, station 15, requesting a response 11 Martin Brook Street, cross streets of Better Not in Maine, in the village unit Dulles. 470 female conscious breathing calls. Hospital with assist only. 17 Alpha 4, responding.

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1: Just took a call. Looks like you're right in the vicinity. 88 westbound, just prior to 105. A deer on the right shoulder. Caller thought it was lifting its head in need of dispatch.

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Sky Controller, this is Squad 17 from First Responders, 392, Station 30, requesting a response. 46 South Street, Cross Street to Quiddick Ave and East Street in the Hamilton, Edmonton, for a 47-year-old female conscious breathing with abdominal pain. Sky Controller, Peter, Edmonton, Squad 17 from First Responders, 392, Station 30, requesting a response. 46 South Street, Cross Street to Quiddick Ave and East Street in the Hamilton, Edmonton, for a 47-year-old female conscious breathing with abdominal pain. 1 Charlie 4 response.

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That's a Mrs. Griffith Thunder. 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

Perry County 911, Centerbridge Ambulance, County Ambulance North, 113 Park Place, nearest cross State Road 30A. 82-year-old female, sick person, BLS response, repeating, Centerbridge Ambulance, County Ambulance North, 113 Park Place. 82-year-old female, sick person, BLS response, Perry County 911, 1559.

I'm sorry, go again with that. Copy. Can you contact Fulton County? They may have a similar call. They're trying to decide if they need to dispatch

Harry County 911, Central Ridge Ambulance, second transmission, 113 Park Place, 52-year-old female, sick person, BLS response, repeating, Central Ridge Ambulance, second transmission, 113 Park Place, 52-year-old female, sick person, BLS response, Harry County 911, 1602.

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0: My mistake, thank you.
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There's multiple doors back here.

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0: Area 128. Prepare to copy Village of Scary. Can you check the area of Main Street and Depot Lane, possibly Bridge Street? Took a call about a reckless op. The only information given was a black Nissan truck with a net for a tailgate, apparently speeding and driving erratic. It did occur a while ago, and everyone was busy. They were headed towards Middleburg. This is room 637.
1: Control, I'm requesting a response to the laundry room, 128 Oneida Street, cross street the Lower River and State Highway 205 in Panamaniana. NYSEG reporting inside odor of gas at the laundromat. 1678.
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0: Squad 393, Station 15, requesting a response 377 County Highway 2, cross street to Hutchinson Hill Road and private road number 1, County Eudora. For a 77-year-old female, conscious breathing, sick person, Sergeant Hill repeating. Eudora Squad 393, Station 15, requesting a response 377 County Highway 2, County Eudora. For a 77-year-old female, conscious breathing, sick person, 26 Charlie 1 response at 1740.
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I'll be out at Cap Court 124 Old Mill. 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
0: 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Speak with Rose and Helen. Their downstairs neighbor assaulted Rose. 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
1: There, Doctor 36.
0: I'll be clear. It'll be a report for harassment, but they're not filing any charges.
1: Do you want me to change the incident nature to harassment?
0: If you would, thank you.
1: Welcome. Prepare to copy Walmart.
0: Go ahead.
1: Got a property damage auto accident. Caller stated the a vehicle backed into hers and left the scene while she was in the store. She is a Spark driver. Vehicle is on the grocery side near the middle. It is a white Honda Civic. Murray Boy Victor 2930.
0: Top 4.
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0: 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Repeating, Cobiscill Ambulance, County Medic, disregard your tone, your call has been canceled. Perry County 911, 1945.
1: It's going to be negative on the suspect vehicle. I'll be clear from that.
2: 1946.

见吗？I'm on EMS. Requesting a response to Chestnut Park Rehab and Nursing, room 108B, 330 Chestnut Street in the city. For a 71-year-old male, conscious breathing, sick person, blood pressure abnormality, 26 alpha 2 response.